For my brother, really. I mean, I've always been into DJing and music, etc. But I got into the rave scene for my brother, really. I've been making turns to

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Pretty clever, really. 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

free to the rhythm you call. 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Hey, am I not yet winning all? Bass free to the rhythm you call. A couple last side press and fall. 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Bass free to the rhythm you call. A couple last side press and fall.

0: wipe out our history.
1: Bad inna the rave and club. This one bring out the thugs. 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Champions.
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0: Nuka vibes. Myself, the DJ Qist. You get it? You get it now? Do you get it now? Yeah.
1: It's playing as well as ever.
0: I like snooker.
1: I fear it.
0: Yeah, welcome to the NLDC show. Recorded on a far too sunny Saturday to be doing this.

like 10 days. This one's going to be a secret lineup because it's massive. But I'm going to tell you lot later on. And I'm going to play a tune by everybody playing. But that's at the end, so hang about. Keep it locked, Rinse FM. Next one by Walzer out of Russia, hold tight.

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1: Don't understand what's going on here.

Their last one, Banger. She called The Visitor. That's off New Step, which I will never stop playing. This one, Garrett Fields. Alright, special one next. This is an announcement. At NLDC, the third birthday, May 6th, the NL3C. That's a record. It's going to be very exclusive. It's going to have tunes by the three previous artists on the NLDC label. Very exclusive. 12-inch. From Farmer, Sedan, and Mook. The next one is On It.

I'll take Zhao Zintong. I'll take Chris Wakelin. Big up all the other snooker players locked in.

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But only if you're at NLDC third birthday on the 6th of March. I see you, Dalston.

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Yeah, the second artist is Suk Knight. 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Absolutely smashed it the last time.

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1: 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Said that she want 10k, but she ain't even worth it in Naira.
2: Forcing above chain, but I'm naturally like this. My heart just skipped to 130 BPM, then I clocked this ambulance siren. I'm gonna f*** off Addy.

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0: I never cared about school back then, used to bank right under the stairs.
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0: I'm still stuck in the ends when I'm out of the end, still turning my head, couldn't believe it. 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
0: 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Chest, but you got these chains when I'm out of the end, still turning my head. 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
3: Nigeria. Ngày 2 tháng 3 năm 2021, tại phiên xét xử sơ thẩm, tòa án nhân dân tỉnh Tây Ninh

great sounds here from a producer called Daycoder, featuring the mighty Theon Cross on the tuba. A track called Harlow off the forthcoming album, out in November. Getting into this, the drums on this. Listen to the drums on this track. It's from a musician called Locks. Began playing at the age of 10. And he's just released an album on Jazz Refresh called The Eight Gates. Eight gates being specific points in the chakra circulatory system. And yeah, love this track. It's called Healing.

you having a good morning. It's Papa Nugs here, and we'll be taking you through for Mornings With Strictly Slow Jams and all my favourite tunes.

put this one in after the sad news that Bobby Caldwell passed away yesterday. Yeah, one of my absolute favourite songs. Gonna let it play to the end.

And then, yeah, I connected with IG. He asked me to do a guest mix for Co-op Presents. It was probably like during lockdown. I'd been, yeah, you know, like making music within that realm, like with 3070, with Close Counters, with my own projects and like some remixes and stuff that I was doing. So I guess that connected with IG, and then I was able to piece together a compilation that featured all artists from So Called Australia interpreting Brock and Broken Beat.

And what was really cool about that was I was able to create a track with Lance Ferguson, who also was sort of, you know, the generation before creating music in NAMM, inspired by that West London sound and making it at the time. I guess that's my connection with it.

Last tune right here. Big up everyone that's locked in today. Up next, you got the sounds of DJ Perception, Lady Passion, back to back. People who don't have no future.

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Yes, it was there in March. Made it through February. Yes, big month this month. Hella, hella.

Yes, yes, had to jack that one up. This one out now on Bandcamp. The bona fide edit. Movie star rhythm.

sat al alaf aan die middag tot die ochend. Ek val jou lines aan jou binnenkoos en gorgeous. We could even tala in the skelms, make you wanna tell your parents I'm a legend, they don't have to be bekommerd. Kom ons sat al alaf aan die middag tot die ochend. 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Die medies daar is op a plak en hulle is te restless. So bring jou brazen op mekaar om moen jy best kom moen.